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awesome that you're still in my room. It's so awesome cause I had no firewood, and now I do. 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
1: Well, turns out I don't need Josh Ross to smuggle Tim Hortons tariff-free across the border for me. 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
0: 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Just might run the pool table. Roll your eyes if I call you an angel. Ain't you?

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I handed that man a beer, looked him in the eyes, and I said, "Baby,

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2: It is Smokeout Weekend, which means that every night on the way to the show, we're going to have a mini concert of music for you. Lainey Wilson, Tyler Hubbard, Russell Dickerson, Jordan Davis, Blake Shelton, and so many more. And by the way, if you're at Smokeout, make sure you holler at us if you see me, Leah, or Hannah B. We got something special for you just at Smokeout. And Tucker Wetmore dropped a brand new song. It is called Who Told You That? Here's a clip.

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1: Medical notes this week. That disposable vape in your pocket may become significantly more hazardous the longer you keep it. A study in ACS Omega shows that the remaining fluid in high-puff e-cigarettes accumulates toxic chemicals as the device ages. Lab tests reveal that heavily used e-liquids are more toxic to human lung cells than fresh ones, meaning the final puffs of a vape deliver a much harsher dose of cellular damage and inflammation. A better way to diagnose complex brain disorders. Research published in Alzheimer's and Dementia reveals how an AI tool can analyze a blood test and distinguish between four major neurodegenerative diseases with over 92% accuracy. The test can even detect when a patient suffers from multiple overlapping conditions simultaneously, paving the way for inexpensive screening and highly personalized precision treatment. Your mental well-being may be dictated by your weekly budget. A study in the Journal of Business and Psychology has found that minor, unexpected expenses, like overspending on a social gathering, spark far more daily anxiety than large, necessary costs like auto repairs. Conversely, small financial reliefs or incremental workplace bonuses provided immediate stress reductions that rivaled major long-term windfalls. And finally, the secret to conquering mosquito season might be sitting right in your pantry. Scientists have discovered that a natural compound in garlic completely shuts down mating and egg laying in mosquitoes and flies. By stimulating specific bitter taste receptors on the insect's organs, the compound triggers an immediate aversion that acts as a sort of birth control, opening the door for highly effective, eco-friendly pest management. The findings are published in the journal Cell. And that's Medical Notes this week. I'm Mayan Vasta Betancourt.
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15: Oh my God, Becky, look at her bunion. 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Ew. And who is that guy talking to her?
16: That's Dr. Bailey. 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
15: Well, who even understands those surgeons anyways? 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I mean, it's just so round. 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Ugh, gross. Look, it's just so red.
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1: 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We're counting down the week's top 30 country hits, along with my co-host Jason Aldean at 26. It's Graylin James, Water at a Wedding.

0: Marla Langley and Morgan Wallen up one to number four. That is the week's hottest song, I Can't Love You Anymore.
1: 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Here's my song in this week's top 30.

0: Did you catch Al Dean on with Lon this morning for Country Countdown USA? Love waking up with that here at Sundays at Free Country. And if you missed it, I got you, because it replays Sunday nights now between 7 and 10. Al Dean talking about the cool hobby he shares with Cole Swindell from their childhood days. Stories about Blake, Chris Jansen, John Morgan, and more. Lon, Al Dean, tonight at 7 here at Free Country.
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our On The Record Feature Star for this month. First song we've ever played for him, and it's just so good. It's infectious. You're going to love it. Here, Ian Munsick is his name. New

childhood hobby that Jason Aldean shares with Cole Swindell. It's super cool. That story tonight with Lon and Aldean. Country Countdown USA every Sunday morning and Sunday night between 7 and 10. That's coming up. Tucker, drop this as our

like a good surprise. If you're a fan of Hunger Games, the new movie is Sunrise on the Reaping. Comes out in November. Well, they just said they're going to re-release, all five Hunger Games films in theaters. And that means, okay, I don't want to wait until Thanksgiving. I need to binge them now, find them on the streaming services. But at least we know that's coming. 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

Check in with me tomorrow morning for the 90s at 9. We do it every weekday morning on the show. Three songs in a row from the decade that we have just loved on so long. A song like that. Don't rock the jukebox. AJ here at Free Country. If you're on your way to smoke out tonight for Blake Shelton, I would love to see you there. And if you see me, holler at me. Come over and say hi because I have something very special for you. Promise, okay? Taylor, new now. I knew it. I knew you.

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Jordan Davis, who just played Smoke Out last night. I heard it was incredible. 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Hey, it's Jim Ryan. Hope you're having a great weekend. 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